0: Huey Lewis in the news, I want a new drug, and Rick Burton on your Saturday. 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

0: Police, Every Breath You Take, and Rick Burton on your Saturday, June the 13th. It is National Dragonfly Day, National Marina Day, National Sewing Machine Day, and National Golf Cart Day, in case you didn't know. Pride in the Name of Love, YouTube, Bananarama, Cruel Summer, up next.
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2: With Super Talk News, I'm JT Mitchell. A sixth suspect has been arrested in connection with the shooting death of former Ole Miss and Jackson State football player Dede Bowie. The Rankin County Sheriff's Office announced Friday the arrest of Kristen O'Brien Ragsdale, who's charged with hindering prosecution after allegedly lying to police. The two suspects who are actually charged with murder are Ladarius Harrison and Dominic Santabria. The other three suspects are facing accessory after the fact charges. According to court documents, Harrison and Santabria got into a verbal argument with Bowie on Adams Road in northern Rankin County on June 8th. Gunfire then erupted, with responding officers finding Bowie suffering from gunshot wounds. He later died at the hospital. Bowie was an Army All-American out of Morton High School who went to Ole Miss before transferring to Jackson State. As of now, it looks like all the suspects are pleading not guilty.
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2: The bad news, tick bites are on the rise nationwide. The good news, Mississippi and the rest of the South have seen a somewhat downtick compared to other regions. Alicia Cunha reports.
3: Thanks to an unusually rainy spring, the Centers for Disease Control says the number of visits to emergency rooms from tick bites is higher than normal. As of April, the highest number of ER visits related to ticks happened in the Northeast, followed by the Midwest. The South Central region of the country is the least impacted. A tick bite does not automatically mean you contracted an illness, but it can lead to Lyme disease, which Dr. Mark Siegel says sometimes causes a bullseye rash.
4: It has a hollow center and it's red on the outside, but you don't always have that. It can be atypical looking.
3: To help prevent bites, experts recommend wearing pants and long sleeves with light colors so it's easier to see the bugs. Avoid tall grass. Check your pets and any gear you used.
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5: Hey, I'm D. Riley, taking a quick look at the Laser 96.1 forecast from the Security Solutions Weather Center for tonight, and you can expect a chance of rain and thunderstorm, the low 71, a very strong chance of showers and thunderstorms Sunday, the high 86, a strong chance of rain and thunderstorms tomorrow night, the low 72. A look ahead, a strong chance of wet weather Monday, the high 86, the low 71. 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

0: Journey faithfully, and Rick Burden on your Saturday. 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
1: And now, it's the news you need to know. 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
2: I'm Kelly Bennett for Super Talk Mississippi News, brought to you by Mama Justice. If you've been injured and need legal representation, call Mama Justice for a free consultation at 662-883-6262. Mississippi has the highest incarceration rate in the nation, with approximately

0: Approximately 652 out of every 100,000 residents held in state or federal prisons. Prentice Harrell, Circuit Court Judge in the 15th Judicial District, also chairs the Oversight Committee for the Department of Corrections.
1: The most important responsibility is to keep our society safe from people that we're fearful of, that we will hurt us. And there are people like that. We all have to come to that conclusion. There are people we need to be nervous about, and we have to put them in time out often.
0: Roughly two-thirds of arrests and prison admissions in Mississippi are for nonviolent drug or property offenses.
2: 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Keeping you up to date with news, weather, and politics that affect you and your family. 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
0: Due to the screwworm outbreak in Texas and other states, the Mississippi Board of Health has issued new requirements regarding the importation of all warm-blooded animals into Mississippi. Effective immediately, all warm-blooded animals imported to our state from an infested zone will have to comply with the New World Screwworm National Continuity of Business Standardized Animal Movement Guidance and request an entry permit number at least 48 hours prior to movement. All warm-blooded animals imported to Mississippi from outside an infested zone but within a surveillance zone or high-risk county will have to be accompanied by a CVI inspection declaring all the animals listed on the CVI were inspected and found to be free of the parasite. For all things Mississippi, visit supertalk.fm.
3: Hey, I'm D. Riley, taking a quick look at the Laser 96.1 forecast from the Security Solutions Weather Center for tonight, and you can expect a chance of rain and thunderstorms, the low 71, a very strong chance of showers and thunderstorms Sunday, the high 86, a strong chance of rain and thunderstorms tomorrow night, the low 72. A look ahead, a strong chance of wet weather Monday, the high 86, the low 71. That's a look at your forecast on your station for the Rick Burgess Show, Laser 96.1 WLZA.
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0: 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I had an amazing dream.
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0: It was the best dream ever. I was sitting at a table, and before me was a tower of bacon.
1: Bacon? Why'd you say the B word? Now I'll never get back to sleep.
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0: A Red Shirt, Chains of Love. Got Belinda Carlisle, Heaven is a Place on Earth, and Queen, Crazy Little Thing Called Love.
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2: With Super Talk News, I'm JT Mitchell. A sixth suspect has been arrested in connection with the shooting death of former Ole Miss and Jackson State football player Dede Bowie. The Rankin County Sheriff's Office announced Friday the arrest of Kristen O'Brien Ragsdale, who's charged with hindering prosecution after allegedly lying to police. The two suspects who are actually charged with murder are Ladarius Harrison and Dominic Santabria. The other three suspects are facing accessory after the fact charges. According to court documents, Harrison and Santabria got into a verbal argument with Bowie on Adams Road in northern Rankin County on June 8th. Gunfire then erupted, with responding officers finding Bowie suffering from gunshot wounds. He later died at the hospital. Bowie was an Army All-American out of Morton High School who went to Ole Miss before transferring to Jackson State. As of now, it looks like all the suspects are pleading not guilty.
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2: The bad news, tick bites are on the rise nationwide. The good news, Mississippi and the rest of the South have seen a somewhat downtick compared to other regions. Alicia Cunha reports.
3: Thanks to an unusually rainy spring, the Centers for Disease Control says the number of visits to emergency rooms from tick bites is higher than normal. As of April, the highest number of ER visits related to ticks happened in the Northeast, followed by the Midwest. The South Central region of the country is the least impacted. A tick bite does not automatically mean you contracted an illness, but it can lead to Lyme disease, which Dr. Mark Siegel says sometimes causes a bullseye rash.
4: It has a hollow center and it's red on the outside, but you don't always have that. It can be atypical looking.
3: To help prevent bites, experts recommend wearing pants and long sleeves with light colors so it's easier to see the bugs. Avoid tall grass. Check your pets and any gear you used.
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5: Hey, I'm D. Riley, taking a quick look at the Laser 96.1 forecast from the Security Solutions Weather Center for tonight, and you can expect a chance of rain and thunderstorms, the low 71, a very strong chance of showers and thunderstorms Sunday, the high 86, a strong chance of rain and thunderstorms tomorrow night, the low 72. A look ahead, a strong chance of wet weather Monday, the high 86, the low 71. That's a look at your forecast on your station for the Rick Burgess Show, Laser 96.1 WLZA.
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0: Belinda Carlisle, Heaven Has a Place on Earth, and Rick Verdon on your Saturday. 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

0: 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She works hard for the money. 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
2: I'm Kelly Bennett for SuperTalk Mississippi News, brought to you by Mama Justice. If you've been injured and need legal representation, call Mama Justice for a free consultation at 662-883-6262. Mississippi has the highest incarceration rate in the nation, with approximately 652 out of every 100,000 residents held in state or federal prisons. Prentice Harrell, Circuit Court Judge in the 15th Judicial District, also chairs the Oversight Committee for the Department of Corrections.
3: The most important responsibility is to keep our society safe from people that we're fearful of, that we will hurt us. And there are people like that. We all have to come to that conclusion. There are people we need to be nervous about, and we have to put them in time out often.
2: Roughly two-thirds of arrests and prison admissions in Mississippi are for nonviolent drug or property offenses.
4: Come on, wake up.
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0: Informed, hardworking men and women just like you, all eager to see the Magnolia State grow and prosper. 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
1: Due to the screwworm outbreak in Texas and other states, the Mississippi Board of Health has issued new requirements regarding the importation of all warm-blooded animals into Mississippi. Effective immediately, all warm-blooded animals imported to our state from an infested zone will have to comply with the New World Screwworm National Continuity of Business Standardized Animal Movement Guidance and request an entry permit number at least 48 hours prior to movement. All warm-blooded animals imported to Mississippi from outside an infested zone but within a surveillance zone or high-risk county will have to be accompanied by a CVI inspection declaring all the animals listed on the CVI were inspected and found to be free of the parasite. For all things Mississippi, visit supertalk.fm.
2: 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A look ahead, a strong chance of wet weather Monday, the high 86, the low 71. 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

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Got the feel for you. 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What you wanna do? 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
2: With SuperTalk News, I'm JT Mitchell. A sixth suspect has been arrested in connection with the shooting death of former Ole Miss and Jackson State football player Dede Bowie. The Rankin County Sheriff's Office announced Friday the arrest of Kristen O'Brien Ragsdale, who's charged with hindering prosecution after allegedly lying to police. The two suspects who are actually charged with murder are Ladarius Harrison and Dominic Santabria. The other three suspects are facing accessory after the fact charges. According to court documents, Harrison and Santabria got into a verbal argument with Bowie on Adams Road in northern Rankin County on June 8th. Gunfire then erupted, with responding officers finding Bowie suffering from gunshot wounds. He later died at the hospital. Bowie was an Army All-American out of Morton High School who went to Ole Miss before transferring to Jackson State. As of now, it looks like all the suspects are pleading not guilty.
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1: The bad news, tick bites are on the rise nationwide. The good news, Mississippi and the rest of the South have seen a somewhat downtick compared to other regions. Alicia Cunha reports.
2: Thanks to an unusually rainy spring, the Centers for Disease Control says the number of visits to emergency rooms from tick bites is higher than normal. As of April, the highest number of ER visits related to ticks happened in the Northeast, followed by the Midwest. The South Central region of the country is the least impacted. A tick bite does not automatically mean you contracted an illness, but it can lead to Lyme disease, which Dr. Mark Siegel says sometimes causes a bull's-eye rash.
3: It has a hollow center and it's red on the outside, but you don't always have that. It can be atypical looking.
2: To help prevent bites, experts recommend wearing pants and long sleeves with light colors so it's easier to see the bugs. Avoid tall grass. 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
4: Hey, I'm D. Riley, taking a quick look at the Laser 96.1 forecast from the Security Solutions Weather Center for tonight, and you can expect a chance of rain and thunderstorms, the low 71, a very strong chance of showers and thunderstorms Sunday, the high 86, a strong chance of rain and thunderstorms tomorrow night, the low 72. A look ahead, a strong chance of wet weather Monday, the high 86, the low 71. That's a look at your forecast on your station for the Rick Burgess Show, Laser 96.1 WLZA.
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0: The late Rick James, Super Freak. I'm Mike Scott. 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

0: Hard to believe that song debuted 42 years ago. 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

0: from the 1982 soundtrack of the movie Fast Times at Ridgemont High. Very funny movie, Mr. Jackson Browne and Somebody's Baby.
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0: 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More music on the way from the late 60s, 70s, 80s, of course, 90s and early 2000s. 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

0: Are cucumbers the opposite of pickles? Nah, that's not right. But I love pickles. I really hate cucumbers. 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
1: Good morning and welcome, my friends, to the Gospel of Grace radio broadcast. I'm Elder Joe Nettles, and I'm pastor of Sulphur Springs Primitive Baptist Church. We meet at 10:30 a.m. every Sunday morning, located at 40283 Wolf Road, Caledonia, Mississippi. And I also welcome you on behalf of Clear Springs Primitive Baptist Church, pastored by Elder David Wise, my partner in this ministry. And they are located at 55 Tahoe Road in Mabin, Mississippi. They also meet at 10:30 a.m. And we meet together in a fellowship capacity every Wednesday evening at 6 p.m. for a service on the grounds of New Covenant Church at 200 West Garrard Road. That's G-A-R-R-A-R-D in Starkville. That's 6 p.m. We have an abbreviated song service, and then we have a Bible lesson message, and then we are wrapping up by 7 p.m.

then we sit down and eat supper together. So if you have a desire to come and worship with us, we certainly would love to have you on Wednesday evenings in Starkville, Mississippi. We ask that you would write us. Let us know that you're listening. We really, really need to receive some feedback. You can email us by U.S. Mail, 40022 Cotton Crest Drive, Hamilton, Mississippi. 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So we would love to hear from you. Today we have a recorded message from one of our Wednesday night services from Philippians chapter 3 and our efforts to preach in an expository way through the epistle to the church at Philippi. And this one is titled Apprehending and Forgetting. And right after this song, we'll be back with today's message.

Thank you so much. Go with me to Philippians chapter 3. We're continuing to preach through this epistle written by the Apostle Paul to the church at Philippi. And for context's sake, I'm going to start reading in verse 8, where after he just listed many advantages and benefits that he could have and could count in a religious and a social way and in a familial way, he said, "Yea, doubtless, Philippians 3:8, yea, doubtless I count all things but loss for the excellency of the knowledge of Christ Jesus my Lord, for whom I have suffered the loss of all things, and do count them but dung, that I may win Christ." Now, as we told you before, this winning Christ is a closer experience with Christ. It is not being born again. It is not obtaining the securing of eternal life for a dead and alien sinner. No, this is about knowledge. He wants to know more about Christ. And the more we know about Christ, the richer our walk and experience with Christ will be. It's just like a marriage. We're his bride. He's our husband. I want my wife to desire to know more about me, and I want to know more about her. And the more I know about her, the more I love her. And I hope and pray that the same could be said about her to me. He said, "I counted them but dung that I may win Christ and be found in him, not having mine own righteousness, which is of the law, but that which is through the faith of Christ, the righteousness which is of God by faith." As we pointed out here, talking about being

justified by faith. What is the realm of justification by faith? Does it reach into eternal security, or is it the revelation of a special knowledge? Well, he answered that in the same context, because after he said, but that which is through the faith of Christ, the righteousness which is of God by faith, that I may know him. Again, here he's talking about knowledge. He's talking about an experience. He's talking about assurance. And the power of his resurrection and the fellowship of his sufferings, being made conformable unto his death. Now let's pick back up with verse 11. If by any means I might attain unto the resurrection of the dead, not as though I had already attained, either were already perfect, but I follow after, if that I may apprehend that for which also I am apprehended of Christ Jesus. Brethren, I count not myself to have apprehended. Now, there's a lot there about attaining and apprehending. Attaining is to basically rise to the occasion, or to meet a mark, or to obtain something, okay? And apprehending is just what you think it is. It means to lay hold of something, to actually capture it, okay? Now, I want to look at the verb tenses here, because I think it makes a big difference. Here he said, if by any means that I might attain unto the resurrection of the dead, not as though I had already attained, either were already perfect, but I follow after, if that I may apprehend that. Now let's look at that. I may apprehend that. This is present perfect tense, and it indicates an ongoing effort. So this is something that he's still working toward. And this is what we know about justification by faith. It's not a one and done. Salvation, being born again of the Spirit, being secured and quickened into everlasting life, is one and done. But this is something that's a continual effort. He said, that I may apprehend that for which also I am apprehended. Now let's look at that phrase, for which also I am apprehended of Christ Jesus. This is present passive tense, which indicates a completed event with an ongoing effect. So he said, if I may apprehend that, he said, that's something I need to do. It's a present perfect, it's an ongoing effort, for which also I am apprehended of Christ. He said, that's something that was fulfilled in the past, but carries with it an ongoing effect. And then he said, brethren, I count not myself to have apprehended. This is what's called the perfect active infinitive, and this tense indicates a completed event prior to the main verb, which is count. So what's he saying there? I may apprehend that. He said, I've got an ongoing day-by-day effort for which also I am apprehended of Christ. Christ obtained me and quickened me in the past, caused me to be born again, the wind bloweth where it listeth, caused me to be born again, and from that point, here I've been seeking after God because he has already quickened me. I don't seek after him to get quickened, to get secure for eternal life, but to feel and learn more about the eternal life he has given me. And now he says, brethren, I count not myself to have apprehended. What's he saying here? He's saying, I don't count that anything I did, anything fulfilled in me, completed by me, thought by me, confessed by me, prayed by me, nothing that I have done or accomplished obtained this apprehension. He said, brethren, I count not myself to have apprehended. Okay? Again, a completed event prior to the main verb count. Now, we know he was apprehended, and he know he was seeking continually to apprehend what he could apprehend. But here he's saying something, that apprehension that has been completed in the past, and he says, I didn't have anything to do with it. I count not myself to have entered into this one whit or iota. And that's exactly what we as Primitive Baptists teach. Eternal salvation and the imparting of everlasting life is a thing that is sovereign by God, applied and worked in you. But then after that comes your experience as a child of God. You learn more of God, you draw nearer unto your Father. Not to make more concrete your relationship, but to certainly affect positively your fellowship. And on the other hand, if you neglect it, it will adversely affect that fellowship. But nothing could have ever caused the Apostle Paul to fall out of the hand of his Lord who loved him. Since Paul was alive and still striving,

striving to accomplish his apprehending, and Christ Jesus had completed his apprehending of Paul, it seems that the use of "I count not myself to have apprehended" indicates again that Paul judged that his completed apprehension by Christ had no, quote, "myself" in it. He was just a blessed recipient of it. "I count not myself to have apprehended." Although he made very clear that he could win Christ, there is something he can apprehend, okay? Notice this. He couldn't affect Christ's apprehension of him, but he wanted to apprehend Christ. To what end? What could he do? What can we do? Is what he goes on to say. "But this one thing I do." He said, "I don't count myself to have apprehended. Christ did that of me. I'm secure for heaven because of what the Lord has done, not because I have or continue to do." He said, "But this is one thing I do." Now, certainly he couldn't do it unless the Lord had made him capable of doing it, unless the Lord had worked in him that eternal life. But he said, "Because of my active choices and my volition, my will that has been changed by the Spirit of God, I exercise that will, and these are things that I seek to accomplish." He said, "But this one thing I do, forgetting those things which are behind and reaching forth unto those things which are before, I press toward the mark for the prize of the high calling of God in Christ Jesus." Notice he did not say, "I press toward the mark of the high calling of God in Christ Jesus." No. You can't take one step toward God, okay? "No man cometh unto the Father except the Father draw him." That's that apprehension that was speaking of before. But here he says, "No, I press toward the mark for the prize of the high calling of God in Christ Jesus. A walk with the Lord." You know, sometimes to raise money, people will sell dates. They'll have pretty young ladies and they'll auction them off to raise money so that they could go out and have a date with someone who gave the most money, or for men, or whatever the case may be. Well, friends, I'm going to tell you what. I thank be unto God that none of us have to outbid the other to have this close walk with our Lord. We all are able to apprehend that. We all are able in this sense to win Christ. And these things that we do and we must choose to do is forgetting those things which are behind. Now, I know you cannot expunge all negative memories from your thought processes. It's impossible for us to do. We know that. But there is a sense in which you can put those old errors and sins behind you. He said, "This is what I do. I don't look at those things. I don't dwell on those things. I certainly don't rely on anything that went before." He said, "Forgetting those things which are behind and reaching forth unto those things which are before, I press toward the mark for the prize, the high calling of God in Christ Jesus. Let us therefore, as many as be perfect, be thus minded. And if anything ye be otherwise minded, God shall reveal even this unto you." Now, what's he talking about here? "Let us therefore, as many be perfect, be thus minded." Well, that perfect doesn't mean sinless. It doesn't mean impeccable. You know, it doesn't mean glorified and cleansed of all sin like we will at the last day when we're conformed to the image of Christ. But it means to be mature. Mature in your actions. Mature in your thought processes. And mature in your studies. Okay? Perfect seems to refer to those who rest in being justified by faith in this context. Those who have said, "You know what? No matter what I did or didn't do, my salvation was not left upon any of that, based upon any of that, but upon Christ's apprehension of me." Those who, being justified by faith and refuse to be crippled by the sins of the past. Why is it said in Hebrews that the devil has the power of death over us? Now, we know Satan cannot rip one away from Christ, whom Christ is determined to save. And I'm sorry, anybody who tells me that Satan could steal one away from God, then you have made Satan stronger than God, and I flatly reject it scripturally, rationally, and I'll tell you, it just don't make good nonsense, so to speak, to think that Satan can defeat God. Satan knows that he is a defeated foe, but yet he is still vigorous and he is still active. You see, but he is very good at wielding death. Now, what is the, if it's not the tearing away of our eternal life that he wields

against us, what does he do? He likes to pick at you, like getting pecked to death by a goose. Have you ever heard that saying, getting pecked to death by a goose? I like to use that phrase because it aptly describes little bit by little bit, just wearing you down to the point you feel like you just... Some days in the emergency room, a 12-hour shift, I wish I could find the nurse who said, I think 12-hour shifts would be a good idea for nurses. And I wish I could go and just give them a stink eye. You know, I don't want to hurt them or anything, but 12 hours of that mess getting pecked to death by a goose. It's like a slow, agonizing death. And that's what Satan wants to do. He wants to continually cause you to doubt the efficacy and the power of Christ and Christ alone. He is the excellent prosecutor, and he continually wields that power of death against you. But a right understanding of the love of Christ does what to fear? Cast it out. And when you understand how sovereign and how mighty and powerful God's salvation is in Christ, then you find great rest and peace in that. You're forgetting those things which are behind. Again, you're not continually choosing to dwell on them. I know a lot of old Baptists that every time they get together, they want to start talking about sins they did in the past. Well, there's a place for admitting and talking about and examining things we've done in the past as part of our experience. But you know, we can dwell on that too much, to the point of making other people think that we don't have utmost confidence in the grace of the Lord. Look, if he's put it away, then we need to stop dwelling on it. And we need to press toward the mark. Reach forward for those things. You know, notice David in Psalm 51. Now, we know the occasion of this psalm. This was after Nathan the prophet came and rebuked him for his sin with Bathsheba and the murder of Uriah the Hittite. Just a bevy of sins went on in that whole episode. And that's what sin left unchecked tends to do. It gets bigger. It doesn't get smaller. Okay? So in Psalm 51, here he's come to repentance. And notice what he says. Purge me with hyssop, and I shall be clean. Wash me, and I shall be whiter than snow. David didn't say, well, I'll just go to the priests, and they'll sprinkle me with hyssop, and they'll make me clean. No, this is something that David himself is proclaiming directly to his Lord. Here at this point, what rest could be had from going to a fallible priest that's going to die one day? No, here he's speaking of his experience directly from the throne of glory with his God. With his God. He knew that he had offended against God and God alone. Well, wait, Brother Joe, he offended against Uriah. He offended against Bathsheba. Let me tell you something. Every sin is ultimately an offense against God. That's why he's justified in his sayings, okay? Because he's right and he has power to judge over all sin because all sin is an affront to him, okay? And we need to realize that. Here he's speaking directly to his God who he offended. He said, make me to hear joy and gladness. Now I want you to notice how this does not read. Make me to hear joy and gladness, that the bones which thou hast healed may rejoice. You know, when I read that for so long, that's the way it always kind of entered into my mind, that David here was, he's lucid, everything's been made right because God has forgiven him, he's repented, everything's made right, and that's what a lot of these word of faith heretics want you to believe, that if you'll just get right with God, he'll straighten everything out, he'll return your Mercedes Benz, he'll restore all of your relationships, he'll put the money back in your bank. And that's just not so. David said here that the bones make me to hear joy and gladness in what state? When his bones are still broken. Okay? He said that the bones which thou hast broken may rejoice. What happens when you break a bone, especially in that day? It didn't approximate very well. You had a crooked limb. If you could even function on it all, sometimes it wouldn't even heal up and you were crippled for the rest of your life. A broken bone in this day carried with it long reaching reminders and ramifications of the injury that you incurred. And I'm here to tell you, friends, when we openly, rebelliously sin against God, I thank God to know that we can come to the throne of grace and we can find forgiveness. He is a God ready to forgive. He is a God of plenteous mercy and plenteous forgiveness. And I thank God for that. But I in no wise should think that because God has forgiven me, that it will magically erase all the negativities that can spring from that sin. I can point to you right now, people who have misbehaved so badly that

cost themselves a place in the church, and they are living in agony, okay? And I hope and pray many of those people repent and go back and join the church and be restored, amen. But even so, Rahab the harlot was still always called a harlot. You see, forgiveness from God doesn't mean all the pain is gone. But even in the pain, we're able to overcome, my friends, because we know our relationship with God standeth sure. The Lord knoweth them that are His. He is a God of forgiveness. He has promised us that we have an advocate with the Father, Jesus Christ the righteous, and we can be forgiven. And we seek that forgiveness in a parental sense, a day-by-day sense. Not so we can keep our home in heaven, but so we can keep the assurance and the blessed assurance and peace and joy of that home in heaven that awaits us one day while we live down here on this earth. Revelation chapter 12, verse 10. I'm going to hurry up and close with this. A couple of verses. Revelation 12, 10 says, "And I heard a loud voice saying in heaven, Now is come salvation and strength and the kingdom of our God, and the power of His Christ." Here I think he's talking about when Jesus Christ came, gave His life, risen from the grave. He said, "For the accuser of our brethren is cast down, which accused them before our God day and night." If you look that word accused up from the Greek, it literally means a complainant at law. It is a legal term. We use the term justified. It's a legal term. Well, this is a legal term. It means a complainant at law. Here you're looking at it in a forensic sense. Here Satan is trying to serve as the prosecutor against you. But the good thing is, my friends, there's one God and one mediator, one counselor, one mighty Father, everlasting Father, the Prince of Peace, the mighty God, counselor, wonderful. And His name is Jesus Christ. And if God be for you, who can be against you? Okay, but Satan wants to steal. He can't steal you. He cannot erase your name off the Lamb's Book of Life. None can. But I'll tell you what, he wants to remove the joy of it. He wants to remove your confidence of it by being that prosecutor, making you constantly re-examine and re-evaluate your sins, that they be so great and so painful, and it removes your focus off of the blessedness that you are a child that God loves so much that His Son bled and died for you. 1 Peter 5:8, "Be sober, be vigilant, because your adversary, the devil, as a roaring lion, walketh about seeking whom he may devour." And you may be saying, "Brother Joe, what can I do?" You can be sober and you can be vigilant. By being vigilant, you're in your word. You're constantly being reminded in the word of God of the redemptive purpose of the Lord from even before the foundation of the world. And when you're constantly reminded of that, Satan cannot touch you. Satan cannot defeat you because you resist him through the blood of Christ and he will flee from you. You can be sober, you can be vigilant, because your adversary, the devil, as a roaring lion, walketh about seeking whom he may devour. Adversary from the Greek means an opponent in a suit of law. Another forensic term, a legal term. Why is it so oftentimes the angels are associated with the law and the giving of the law? Have you ever thought about that? I believe angels are law experts. Why? Because angels don't need grace. Okay? The angels in heaven who didn't fall, those who fell with Satan, there's an everlasting lake of fire awaiting the devil and his angels. But those, my friends, who stand, they are not sinners. They have never required grace. They have continued to stand. Maybe that's what Paul was talking about when he referred to them as the elect angels. They understand law. And that's why, my friends, they are so anxious to look into the joys that we have as the children of God, because they're astounded that we who are such lawbreakers should be afforded such salvation. Well, I'm here to tell you, my friends, we need that salvation. We'll never attain to the resurrection of the dead. We'll never attain to the level of apprehension of Christ that with which He has apprehended us, and I thank God of that, because when He grabs a hold of you, He's done grabbed a hold of you, and He'll never let go. Let us.

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Let's continue to press toward the mark of the prize of the high calling of God in Christ Jesus our Lord.

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This program is produced by Sulphur Springs Primitive Baptist Church, 40283 Wolf Road in Caledonia, Mississippi, and Clear Springs Primitive Baptist Church, 55 Tahoe Road in Mabin, Mississippi. We would love for you to come and worship with us Sunday morning at 10:30 a.m. Tune in next week for another Gospel of Grace message. Until next time, we pray that God shall supply all your need according to his riches in glory by Christ Jesus, our Lord.

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1: Hey, I'm D. Riley, taking a quick look at the Laser 96.1 forecast from the Security Solutions Weather Center for today, and you can expect a very strong chance of showers and thunderstorms. The high 86, a strong chance of rain and thunderstorms tonight, the low 72. A strong chance of showers and thunderstorms Monday, the high 86, a chance of rain and thunderstorms tomorrow night, the low 71. That's a look at your forecast on your station for the Rick Burgess Show. 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
2: Hey, I'm D. Riley, taking a quick look at the Laser 96.1 forecast from the Security Solutions Weather Center for today, and you can expect a very strong chance of showers and thunderstorms. The high 86, a strong chance of rain and thunderstorms tonight, the low 72. A strong chance of showers and thunderstorms Monday, the high 86, a chance of rain and thunderstorms tomorrow night, the low 71. That's a look at your forecast on your station for the Rick Burgess Show. 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

0: KMD Riley taking a quick look at the Laser 96.1 forecast from the Security Solutions Weather Center for today, and you can expect a very strong chance of showers and thunderstorms. The high 86, a strong chance of rain and thunderstorms tonight, the low 72. A strong chance of showers and thunderstorms Monday, the high 86, a chance of rain and thunderstorms tomorrow night, the low 71. That's a look at your forecast on your station for the Rick Burgess Show, Laser 96.1 WLZA.
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Prince of the Revolution, there's Kiss kicking off another great hour of great music. I'm Joe with Joan Jett of the Blackhearts and Roxette coming up. Listen to the music. Here's the Doobie Brothers.

0: 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Hope you're having a good weekend. I'm Joe with more great classic hits coming up for you in just a couple. Hall and Oates on the way, also Survivor and Ace of Base, but Wang Chung coming up next on Laser 96.1.
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0: The search is over. That's Survivor. Ace of Base with the sign and Dance Hall Days from Wang Chung. Well, it's all over in the NBA. We mentioned that earlier. Congratulations to the New York Knicks and the San Antonio Spurs for a great NBA's final. The Knicks win 4-1, taking down the Spurs in San Antonio Saturday, 94-90. It could be all over in the NHL. It's 3-2 as we head to Game 6 tonight. Back in Las Vegas, Carolina, the Hurricanes lead the series 3-2. They could wrap it up tonight with a win on the road. We'll see what happens. Coming up in just a second, Daryl Hall and John Oates and Queen, We Will Rock You.
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2: Hey, I'm D. Riley, taking a quick look at the Laser 96.1 forecast from the Security Solutions Weather Center for today, and you can expect a very strong chance of showers and thunderstorms, the high 86, a strong chance of rain and thunderstorms tonight, the low 72, a strong chance of showers and thunderstorms Monday, the high 86, a chance of rain and thunderstorms tomorrow night, the low 71. That's a look at your forecast on your station for the Rick Burgess Show, Laser 96.1 WLZA.
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I guess I should be dedicating that to the New York Knicks, the champions of the NBA for the first time since 1973. And who knows, like I said, just

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2: Hey, I'm D. Riley, taking a quick look at the Laser 96.1 forecast from the Security Solutions Weather Center for today, and you can expect a very strong chance of showers and thunderstorms, the high 86, a strong chance of rain and thunderstorms tonight, the low 72, a strong chance of showers and thunderstorms Monday, the high 86, a chance of rain and thunderstorms tomorrow night, the low 71. That's a look at your forecast on your station for the Rick Burgess Show, Laser 96.1 WLZA.
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From the motion picture, Dirty Dancing, I've Had the Time of My Life, Bill Medley and Jennifer Warren starting out this hour. On the way, John Kay and Steppenwolf and Starship 2. Here's Aerosmith, Steven Tyler and Company are in Dream State. Here's Dream On.

0: Back to 1968, John Kay and Steppenwolf on a magic carpet ride. 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
1: You wait, you watch. One of these days, Mr. Jones and me are going to be big stars. Counting Crows and Mr. Jones, Taylor Dayne, Tell It to My Heart, and Rick Springfield with Jesse's Girl. Coming up in just a couple of minutes, Bon Jovi and Phil Collins. And later, we'll hear from Santana. I was talking about Santana earlier, out on the Oneness Tour with the Doobie Brothers just underway.
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0: Hey, I'm D. Riley, taking a quick look at the Laser 96.1 forecast from the Security Solutions Weather Center for today, and you can expect a very strong chance of showers and thunderstorms. The high 86, a strong chance of rain and thunderstorms tonight, the low 72. A strong chance of showers and thunderstorms Monday, the high 86, a chance of rain and thunderstorms tomorrow night, the low 71. That's a look at your forecast on your station for the Rick Burgess Show. 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

One More Night from Phil Collins. He's got a big night coming up in November when he'll be enshrined in the Rock and Roll Hall of Fame as a solo artist of the class of 2026. He has said he will not be performing, but hopes to attend for sure. Phil has been dealing with some health issues in the last few years, but looking forward to Phil Collins and the entire class of 2026 with the induction ceremonies coming up at the Peacock Theater in California in November. Bon Jovi right before Phil Collins, Living on a Prayer. That's the song they want you to sing and do a video of yourself singing it. Go to bonjovi.com/living on a prayer for details.

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Kevin Cronin, REO Speedwagon. Keep on loving you. Keep on rocking you. That's what I'm going to do. I'm Joe with Hootie and the Blowfish and Rick Astley. Coming up to Rick Roll Us right now. Billy Joel, You May Be Right from Glass Houses.

0: And it's so great to be with you here on the radio. I'm Joe with Hootie and the Blowfish. I only want to be with you. Thanks for turning on and turning up the radio. Billy Joel's You May Be Right in there. And Rick Astley, Rick rolled us Never Gonna Give You Up right before Hootie and the Blowfish. Guns N' Roses coming up, and Ann and Nancy Wilson and their band in just a couple of minutes.
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2: You're listening to Super Talk News. I'm Caleb Saylor. Midterm elections will be here in November, and a change has been made to how Mississippians can cast absentee ballots. State Senator Jeremy England explains.
3: If you've ever been in-person absentee where you go to your clerk, you show your ID, they give you a ballot, you put that ballot into an envelope, and then that envelope is held over until election day, and you've got to wait for that process of opening the envelope. We got rid of the envelope this year. So now you're going to go in, you're going to get printed, you're going to have a ballot printed for you that's your ballot, and you're going to cast that into an election machine. So what that means is at 7 p.m. on election day, those votes are going to be tallied just like everybody else's, and that's going to make that system work a lot better and a lot quicker.
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2: The University of Mississippi's Declaration of Independence Center continues to grow. Rankin Sherling, the center's associate director, tells us more.
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6: Hey, I'm D. Riley, taking a quick look at the Laser 96.1 forecast from the Security Solutions Weather Center for today, and you can expect a very strong chance of showers and thunderstorms. The high 86, a strong chance of rain and thunderstorms tonight, the low 72. A strong chance of showers and thunderstorms Monday, the high 86, a chance of rain and thunderstorms tomorrow night, the low 71. That's a look at your forecast on your station for the Rick Burgess Show. 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

0: It was written by Neil Diamond for his little remembered 1967 album, Just For You. There's UB40 and Red Red Wine. ABBA on the way, Steve Miller Band around the corner.
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0: There's Steve Miller Band with Jet Airliner. And among earlier members of that band, Boss Skaggs of Leader Shuffle and Lowdown fame. Young Cannibals on the way, and we'll hear from Fleetwood Mac, too.
1: 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And now, it's the news you need to know. 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
2: I'm Kelly Bennett for Supertalk Mississippi News. Mississippi maintained its ranking as the nation's 16th best state for K-12 education in the Annie E. Casey Foundation's 2026 Kids Count Data Book, which was released on Monday. Dr. Ashley Parker Seals is the CEO of the Children's Foundation of Mississippi.
3: But 47 other states saw a decline in education, so we can celebrate that we are improving in that area.
2: But the report ranked Mississippi 49th for economic well-being and 50th for health.
3: Just as we mentioned with the Literacy-Based Promotion Act, thinking about early intervention, making sure children are screened for reading troubles, that they have evidence-based support, they have access to high-quality instruction and specialists that can help them. Let's then think about what that looks like in the health space.
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0: Wake up with Richard. 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Start your day with news, weather, sports, and the talk that'll keep you talking all day long. 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
2: The latest reading on inflation confirms that you've been paying more for items. Fox's Jenny Casola has the details.
3: The Consumer Price Index rose last month. The 4.2% annual pace is the largest increase since April of 2023. Excluding food and energy, core CPI rose 2.9% for the year ending in May. Both numbers matched economists' forecasts. The monthly increases showed some improvement in inflation. The CPI rose 0.5% from April to May, and core CPI for the month was up 0.2%. The continued increases in inflation have traders betting the Federal Reserve will need to raise interest rates maybe by the end of the year.
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4: Hey, I'm D. Riley, taking a quick look at the Laser 96.1 forecast from the Security Solutions Weather Center for today, and you can expect a very strong chance of showers and thunderstorms. The high 86, a strong chance of rain and thunderstorms tonight, the low 72. A strong chance of showers and thunderstorms Monday, the high 86, a chance of rain and thunderstorms tomorrow night, the low 71. That's a look at your forecast on your station for the Rick Burgess Show, Laser 96.1 WLZA.
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1: Hey, I'm D. Riley, taking a quick look at the Laser 96.1 forecast from the Security Solutions Weather Center for today, and you can expect a very strong chance of showers and thunderstorms. The high 86, a strong chance of rain and thunderstorms tonight, the low 72. A strong chance of showers and thunderstorms Monday, the high 86, a chance of rain and thunderstorms tomorrow night, the low 71. That's a look at your forecast on your station for the Rick Burgess Show, Laser 96.1 WLZA.
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2: You're listening to Super Talk News. I'm Caleb Saylor. Midterm elections will be here in November, and a change has been made to how Mississippians can cast absentee ballots. State Senator Jeremy England explains.
3: If you've ever been in-person absentee where you go to your clerk, you show your ID, they give you a ballot, you put that ballot into an envelope, and then that envelope is held over until election day, and you've got to wait for that process of opening the envelope. We got rid of the envelope this year. So now you're going to go in, you're going to get printed, you're going to have a ballot printed for you that's your ballot, and you're going to cast that into an election machine. So what that means is at 7 p.m. on election day, those votes are going to be tallied just like everybody else's, and that's going to make that system work a lot better and a lot quicker.
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3: The University of Mississippi's Declaration of Independence Center continues to grow. Rankin Sherling, the center's associate director, tells us more.
4: Already, we've got 113 students registered for our classes in the fall, which is really, that's a lot for this early for us anyway. 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
3: He attributes the success to students being able to speak up and exchange ideas freely without fear of academic repercussions.
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3: 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I'm Caleb Saylor.
5: Hey, I'm D. Riley, taking a quick look at the Laser 96.1 forecast from the Security Solutions Weather Center for today, and you can expect a very strong chance of showers and thunderstorms. The high 86, a strong chance of rain and thunderstorms tonight, the low 72. A strong chance of showers and thunderstorms Monday, the high 86, a chance of rain and thunderstorms tomorrow night, the low 71. That's a look at your forecast on your station for the Rick Burgess Show. 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

0: There's Shannon and Let the Music Play. Shannon, a mainstay of the dance charts in the 80s, but had just that one hit on the pop and R&B charts. Leonard Skinner coming up, and we'll also hear from the Go-Go's.
1: 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And now, it's the news you need to know. 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
2: I'm Kelly Bennett for SuperTalk Mississippi News. Mississippi maintained its ranking as the nation's 16th best state for K-12 education in the Annie E. Casey Foundation's 2026 Kids Count data book, which was released on Monday. Dr. Ashley Parker Seals is the CEO of the Children's Foundation of Mississippi.
3: But 47 other states saw a decline in education, so we can celebrate that we are improving in that area.
2: But the report ranked Mississippi 49th for economic well-being and 50th for health.
3: Just as we mentioned with the Literacy-Based Promotion Act, thinking about early intervention, making sure children are screened for reading troubles, that they have evidence-based support, they have access to high-quality instruction and specialists that can help them. Let's then think about what that looks like in the health space.
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2: The latest reading on inflation confirms that you've been paying more for items. Fox's Jenny Casola has the details.
7: The Consumer Price Index rose last month. The 4.2% annual pace is the largest increase since April of 2023. Excluding food and energy, core CPI rose 2.9% for the year ending in May. Both numbers matched economists' forecasts. The monthly increases showed some improvement in inflation. The CPI rose 0.5% from April to May, and core CPI for the month was up 0.2%. The continued increases in inflation have traders betting the Federal Reserve will need to raise interest rates maybe by the end of the year.
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8: Hey, I'm D. Riley, taking a quick look at the Laser 96.1 forecast from the Security Solutions Weather Center for today, and you can expect a very strong chance of showers and thunderstorms. The high 86, a strong chance of rain and thunderstorms tonight, the low 72. A strong chance of showers and thunderstorms Monday, the high 86, a chance of rain and thunderstorms tomorrow night, the low 71. That's a look at your forecast on your station for the Rick Burgess Show. 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

0: are the Go-Go's and We Got the Beat, a song that was initially recorded in the UK, but later the hit version that we know and love, well, it was cut the following year in 1981 for their debut on IRS Records. If you don't know the history of IRS Records, look it up. It is fascinating. Kansas on the way. We'll also hear from Prince.
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in time for us today. Billy Idol on the way, Roxette as well. And this group, mainstays of the R&B chart in the 70s and 80s, but best remembered on the pop side for And the Beat Goes On and this song right here.

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2: You're listening to Super Talk News. I'm Caleb Saylor. Midterm elections will be here in November, and a change has been made to how Mississippians can cast absentee ballots. State Senator Jeremy England explains.
3: If you've ever been in-person absentee where you go to your clerk, you show your ID, they give you a ballot, you put that ballot into an envelope, and then that envelope is held over until election day, and you've got to wait for that process of opening the envelope. We got rid of the envelope this year. So now you're going to go in, you're going to get printed, you're going to have a ballot printed for you that's your ballot, and you're going to cast that into an election machine. So what that means is at 7 p.m. on election day, those votes are going to be tallied just like everybody else's, and that's going to make that system work a lot better and a lot quicker.
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4: 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Good Things with Rebecca Turner. 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
2: The University of Mississippi's Declaration of Independence Center continues to grow. Rankin Sherling, the center's associate director, tells us more.
7: Already, we've got 113 students registered for our classes in the fall, which is really, that's a lot for this early for us anyway. So we're looking at potentially well over 200, possibly 250 students in the fall. That's a real milestone for us because we started teaching class, we had 25 total students.
2: He attributes the success to students being able to speak up and exchange ideas freely without fear of academic repercussions.
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2: Hey, I'm D. Riley, taking a quick look at the Laser 96.1 forecast from the Security Solutions Weather Center for tonight, and you can expect a strong chance of rain and thunderstorms, the low 72, a strong chance of showers and thunderstorms Monday, the high 86, a chance of rain and thunderstorms tomorrow night, the low 71. A look ahead, a fair chance of wet weather Tuesday, the high 89, the low 72. That's a look at your forecast on your station for the Rick Burgess Show, Laser 96.1 WLZA.
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0: Love this one from Annie Lennox. That's Walking on Broken Glass. 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Billy Joel coming up. 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
1: I'm Kelly Bennett for SuperTalk Mississippi News. Mississippi maintained its ranking as the nation's 16th best state for K-12 education in the Annie E. Casey Foundation's 2026 Kids Count Data Book, which was released on Monday. Dr. Ashley Parker Seals is the CEO of the Children's Foundation of Mississippi.
2: But 47 other states saw a decline in education, so we can celebrate that we are improving in that area.
1: But the report ranked Mississippi 49th for economic well-being and 50th for health.
2: Just as we mentioned with the Literacy-Based Promotion Act, thinking about early intervention, making sure children are screened for reading troubles, that they have evidence-based support, they have access to high-quality instruction and specialists that can help them. Let's then think about what that looks like in the health space.
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4: The Consumer Price Index rose last month. The 4.2% annual pace is the largest increase since April of 2023. Excluding food and energy, core CPI rose 2.9% for the year ending in May. Both numbers matched economists' forecasts. The monthly increases showed some improvement in inflation. The CPI rose 0.5% from April to May, and core CPI for the month was up 0.2%. The continued increases in inflation have traders betting the Federal Reserve will need to raise interest rates maybe by the end of the year.
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5: Hey, I'm D. Riley, taking a quick look at the Laser 96.1 forecast from the Security Solutions Weather Center for tonight, and you can expect a strong chance of rain and thunderstorms, the low 72, a strong chance of showers and thunderstorms Monday, the high 86, a chance of rain and thunderstorms tomorrow night, the low 71. A look ahead, a fair chance of wet weather Tuesday, the high 89, the low 72. That's a look at your forecast on your station for the Rick Burgess Show, Laser 96.1 WLZA.
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0: I don't want to go on with you like that. That's Elton John. And Elton retired that song from his set list in 2000, despite it being his eighth number one on the adult contemporary chart. I'm Trixie. Thank you so much for letting us be the soundtrack to your Sunday. Stick around because we've got great music still lined up just for you, including DeBarge. We'll also hear from Journey. Have a great one.
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